0: Radio Campus Clermont-Ferrand.
1: 93.3.
2: Can you please tell me why you're stopping me?
3: Yeah, I'm about to. Huh? I'm about to.
2: What?
3: I'm about to tell you.
2: Stop sign?
3: No, I said I'm
2: about to. What stop sign, man?

checking out the beat conductor, Mad Lib, on the Blue Note Records, keeping the funk alive.

What is this? It's so bright. And you've got kind of a big Samson smile.

Yonde, Mongolia, you are sweet at Wanga, the Ekabas. What's the Kumudi Tayai? What do you want, the Oman Band, the Webas? The Makan Madalia, the Ekabas.

0: un carré.
1: Mr. Kirk, Dexter's in school.
2: I'm afraid he's not, Miss Fishmore. Dexter's truancy problem is way out of hand. The Baltimore County School Board have decided to expel Dexter from the entire public school system.
1: Why, Mr. Kirk, I'm as upset as you to learn Dexter's truancy. But surely expulsion is not the answer.
2: I'm afraid expulsion is the only answer. It's the opinion of the entire staff that Dexter is criminally insane.
3: That boy needs therapy.
4: You're
3: psychosomatic.
4: That boy needs therapy.
3: Lie down on the couch.
5: What does that mean?
3: You're a nut. You're crazy in the coconut.
5: What does that mean?
4: That boy needs therapy.
5: I'm gonna kill
4: that
5: you.
4: That boy needs therapy.
5: Tiny kazoo, let's have a tune. All right, count three.
4: That boy needs therapy.
6: He was white as a sheet.
7: And he also made false teeth.

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1: Did I ever tell you the story about
2: cowboys,
3: midgets,
2: and the Indians, and from here psychiatrists?
4: I felt strangely hypnotized.
2: I was in another world, a world of
3: 20,000 girls
5: and milk and rectangles.
4: Do an optometrist.
2: A man with the golden eyeball.
6: And tighten your buttocks.
7: Or juice on your chin.
3: And I promised my girlfriend I'd get
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1: A bird?
2: Yeah.
0: Sometimes a parrot talks.

0: tunnel vision. 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Can't sleep, can't wake, sitting in our boxes, notching up our victories as other people's losses. Another day, another chance to turn your face away from pain. Let's get a takeaway. You meet me in the pub a little later, we'll say the same things as ever. Life's a waiting game. When we gonna see that life is happening? And every single body bleeding on its knees is an abomination. And every natural being is making communication. And we're just sparks, tiny parts of a bigger constellation. We're minuscule molecules that make up one body. You see, the tragedy and pain of a person that you've never met is present in your nightmares, in your pull towards despair. And the sickness of the culture and the sickness in our hearts is a sickness that's inflicted by this distance that we share. Now it was our bombs that started this war, and now it rages far away, so we dismiss all its victims as strangers, but their parents and children made dogs by the danger.
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0: 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We're exclusive. We get nuisance with elusives. And the proof is that everything that we do, and this includes what's pat us, building and pack, will move all the bullshit. Everything out there, and I'm out to cruise, and I'm about to prove that when I'm in the booth, I'm like a fuse lid. Never ever will a shoe fit. 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Killing with the different, get them in an instant. You don't know what you're up against, speaking buster.
1: Mercy. 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
0: God.

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0: El Boogie. 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